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4: Yes, so be. Yes, so be. Yes, so be. Yes, so be. Yes, so be. Yes, so be. Yes, so be. Yes, so be. Yes, so be. Yes, so be. Yes, so be. Yes, so be. Yes, so be. Yes, so be. Yes, so be. Yes, so be. Yes, so be. Yes, so be. Yes, so be. Yes, so be. Yes, so be. Yes, so be. Yes, so be. Yes, so be. Yes, so be. Yes, so be. Yes, so be. Yes, so be. Yes, so be. Yes, so be. Yes, so be. Yes, so be. Yes, so be. Yes, so be. Yes, so be. Yes, so be. Yes, so be. Yes, so be. Yes, so be. Yes, so be. Yes, so be. Yes, so be. Yes, so be. Yes, so be. Yes, so be. Yes, so be. Yes, so be. Yes, so be. Yes, so be. Yes, so be. Yes, so be. Yes, so be. Yes, so be. Yes, so be.

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4: 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Please drink responsibly.

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1: 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Okay, Sunday. About to provide Jessica and to the Beto Doko to go in the Basalaco to Jatu Jamain Jamaica Babri Mwetan Marambira Gare de Wudokum Power. 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
2: whoever's a gentleman, whoever you know, but Daruko Kumia Kuridio Demon to Abrijo. 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
11: Masaka City has an old housing estate, Kumbu housing estate. Sometime back, the housing estate the houses there were condemned. And since then, nobody, not the Minister of Local Government, not your ministry, you are all silent and people are suffering. Quietly, there is a very big chunk of land which people have started encroaching on.
2: Kusonge eno, Minister Judith Nabakoba Nalule wa senzi dokulagira abakungu mu ministry baje Masaka banonyereze kubikwata ku nyumba zino mu banga lya sabiti emu yoka bamuwa reporter.
12: MZO members, where are you? Yes, you would get in touch with our mayor, go to that place, establish what exactly is on the land, take for us pictures. If we need to know the acreage, you have the machines, do the acreage and send me a report in one way. I think that will be better. From there, we shall see how to get on board with our housing department.
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6: 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they are they must explain and we are going to come back here in September yes this program this is a national program it calls for a lot of commitment time and dedication I cannot go and quarrel in another district and leave Chotela where I come from
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8: 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We have iron ore leading with the 68.71%.
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9: 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There are also civil wars. So the role of civil society, therefore, is to avoid all those.
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